0: Okay, party people in the house. You're about to witness something you've never witnessed before. Yes, it's the original human beatbox, Dougie Fresh, and his partner, the Grand Wizard, MC Ricky D. D, and that's me in the place to be. And we're gonna show you how we do it for 85 Kick It Live, all right? Because I got a funny feeling you're all sick of all these crab rappers biting their rhymes because they're backstabbers. But when it comes to me and my friend Doug Fresh here, there is no competition because we are the best, yeah. Finesse and press, which we prove. And y'all will realize that we are the move. So listen close so you all don't miss as we go a little something like this. Hit it! Oh, yeah. You know what? La-di-da-di. Lottie, Lottie. Lottie. Lottie. You know what? Yo, peep this. Lottie, Lottie. We like the party. We don't cause trouble. We don't bother nobody. We're just some men that's on the mic. And when we rock up on the mic, we rock the mic, we rock the mic. For all of y'all, keeping y'all in health. Just to see you smile and enjoy yourself. Cause it's cool when you cause a cozy condition, and that we create. Cause that's our mission, so listen to what we say. Because this type of shit, it happens every day. I woke up around 10 o'clock in the morning. I gave myself a stretcher, a morning yawning. Went to the bathroom to wash up. Had some soap on my face and my hand upon a cup. I said, mirror, mirror on the wall. Who is the top choice of them all? There was a rumble dumble. 5 minutes it lasted. The mirror said,
1: "You are, you conceited bastard."
0: But that's true. That's why we never have no beef. So then I washed off the soap and brushed the gold teeth. Used to have love Olay cause my skin gets pale. And then I got the files for my fingernails. Due to the night and on my behalf, I put the bubbles in the tub so I could have a bubble bath. Clean, dry was my body and hair. I threw on my brand new Gucci underwear. For all the girls I might take home, I got the Johnson's baby powder and the Polo cologne. Fresh dress like a million bucks. Threw on the bathroom shoes and the fly green socks. Stepped out my house, stopped short. Oh no, I went back in. I forgot my Kango, and then I dilly
1: dally.
0: I ran through her.
1: Sally.
0: I bumped into my old girl
1: Sally.
0: From the
1: Valley.
0: This is a girl plays hard to get, so I said, "What's wrong?" Cause she looked upset. Now, what was I to do? She's crying over me and she was feeling blue. I said, don't cry, dry your eye. Here comes your mother with those two little guys. Her mean mother stepped upset to me.
1: Hi.
0: Looked Sally in the face and decked her in the
1: eye.
0: Punched her in the belly and stepped on her
1: feet.
0: Slammed the child on the hard concrete. The bitch was strong, the kids was gone. Something was wrong. I said, "What is going on?" I tried to break it up. I said, "Stop it, leave her." She said, "If I can't have you, she can't either." She grabbed me closely by my socks, so I broke the hell out like I had the chicken pox. But she gave chase. She caught up quick. She put a finger in the face of MC Rick. She said, "Why don't you give me a plane so we can go cruising in my OJ? And if you give me that okay, I give you all my love today." Ricky, Ricky, Ricky, can't you see? Somehow your words just hypnotize me, and I just love your jazzy ways. Oh, MC Rick, my love is here to stay. And on and on and on she kept on. The bitch been around before my mother's born. I said, "Cheer up." I gave her a kiss. I said, "You can't have me. I'm too young for you, miss." She says, "No, you're not." Then she starts crying. I says, "I'm 19. She said,
1: "Stop lying."
0: 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Go ask my mother. And with your wrinkled pussy, I can't be a lover." To the tick tock, you don't stop. To the tick tick, and you don't quit. Hit it! 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
1: 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Dots on, leave a nigga with some lifelines. Too busy with a friend sipping white wine. At least leave the keys to the Civic outside. I begin mine, heavy spinning off. All I need is time. Trying to pin a God on a cross. Snakes in the crew, cut them off. Fuck nigga, get lost. I ain't tryna leave my brother, but I can't fall. I'll be back, whipping back. We can pick up where we left off. At the peak, be the best part. Vest won't protect if the head ain't smart. Better keep your eyes on. You better keep your head on. Or that's your wise.
2: I'm gonna let it go around for a
1: kiss that ass.
2: Hey.
1: Go on.
2: Okay, I came from tomorrow to take back the day. I'm the only force in Asia that they call by name. From far and wide and light years away, I was cast from the shadows that light my way. I came from tomorrow to take back the day. I'm the only force in Asia that they call by name. From far and wide and light years away, I was cast from the shadows. Hey. Hey, send my complete thoughts in a semblance of peace. Call up my sis for retreat. Call up my nymph over sleep. Clogging my lenses with weed. Palming a swish of receipt. Up my defense for the evening. Calm down eventually. My temper flare with the season. Picture me flare with the blonde. Just watch temptations of tragedy. That's what all of us on. Roughing on all of my songs. Roughing my bay in a bed, a tray in a chain. Dead. That's just that dominance, dog. I done lost a lot. Empty pockets over quick thrills. I done crushed the heart and crushed the bar. It ain't a big deal. I done had to park off of the boot. I couldn't sit still. I done seen the dark side of the moon and I got mixed feelings. Baby. That's all I got for it.
3: Right now.
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0: What? 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
0: Y'all know Mother Nature. 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
0: You live in your phone, mobile home. I was really there.
1: I was hoping the ops
0: didn't interfere. But I didn't give a fuck.
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1: I didn't care.
0: Cause every obstacle I faced, I had to circumvent. 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
0: My nigga.
1: My nigga.
0: 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My first toy was a scale. I had no choice.
1: No choice.
0: Money talk, I had no voice.
1: No voice.
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I had no joy. I wonder if they could tell I'm a dope boy. 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

0: Any ladies in town for the training want to accompany the prince to the Cheesecake Factory tonight? Any White Plains queens want to go out on a date with the prince, free date tonight to the Cheesecake Factory?
1: FIP. HIP. HOP.

rolling up that shit that gave Gandalf his powers. High as shit, Harlem shaking in the rain shower. Baby rappers need some powder for the chafe. Caught a pound of sour strains in the briefcase. All business, double fist spliffs, hit the park with the Capicola chopped for a picnic. Still kicking, gas in the Lincoln. Parmesan the hash till the

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1: What?
0: Pinky up while the resin gets puffed. Smoking on that 04 president dunce. That's Bodhisattva in the Oval Office. Homie caught a whiff and thought he saw a stegosaurus. 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

0: maintain that every civil rights bill in this country was passed for white people, not for black people.
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2: What the fuck I'ma say in the intro?

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I try to behave when I know I can't. Sole purpose of this is to motivate. What's the ticket? Shit, we can negotiate. 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
1: So what you gonna do when you get out of here, Caddy?
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1: 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Sucker think he good. 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

0: 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The perfect render, body proportion right between thick and slender. We'll go to Scotty's house as an excuse to visit after school, honing my basketball moves, thinking hopefully you would be swoon. I was so shy and immature with no idea how to approach you. Would have gave up half of my sneaker collection just to hold you, dose you with love, and I could show you way better than I could tell you. Wrote you a letter, could you imagine a universe with us together? Snowflake showers made of diamonds from clouds of cotton candy, plant seeds that years later will form the bond of family. Will make myself trip just for a single smile to appear on your lip. Carry you on top of a pyramid just to see your hair eclipse the sun rays. We could rendezvous on Cherry Lane. Here's a glass of Perrier. Baby, we can marry today. I know I'm only a sophomore, you a senior, that's okay. I just borrowed some textbooks, I even start on that today. Honeysuckle sweetness with a perfume straight out of Eden. I go to Yale to write a thesis on your facial features. Hit the mall and play games. Imagine if you changed your name. You lit a flame inside my heart. Philosophers couldn't explain. I just had a glance at you, hoping one day I have a chance at you. I just had a glance at you, hoping one day I have a chance at you. Signal so subtle, from your lips so supple. Picturing an old couple, throw my coat over the puddle. Purple starburst, angel second, you a star first. The way your charm works, I just wanna thank your mom first. Let me get that door, I'ma carry your bag. A safe place, you can feel comfortable sharing your past. And if you're hurting, I'ma fix that, I'ma find a cure. If it's on top of Mount Everest or the Cayman Islands shore, life's too short for me to let it fester inside. Wrote you a note, I'm just gonna sit there, let you decide. Plus here's a movie ticket, take you on a Star Wars ride. 3D glasses, soda, milk dust, and popcorn vibes. Slip my arms around your shoulder and you prop your head closer. We sharing sour patches while the Death Star blow up. Felt you breathing in my ear, then I turned my face towards you. Eyes locked for a moment, you felt how much I adore you. I just had to glance at you, hoping one day I'll have a chance at you. All it took was a glance at you, hoping one day I'll have a chance at you. I just had one glance at you, hoping one day I'll have a chance at you. All it took was a glance at you, hoping one day I'll have a chance at you.
1: On se donne rendez-vous après l'école. 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

the right price gear because you can be the things they say to be and get killed. 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
1: Cheers.

0: 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Now you're searching for a hot spot and a new connect. My talk show, so they want to know when in air.
1: Yeah.
0: Math taught me you can make higher number with these squares. You're an actor, and everything you do on the set. The steel stainless, neat freak, describes me best. It's the 15th, I'm back again. 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Legendary bagger like Vans. Rock slapping, I'm back on the strip. Selling a fix with a pop and some chips. Combo meal. I feed junkie like y'all feed the hungry. 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I spoke, what's the deal, though? Sex toys, you fucking dummies. Kids think you a hero when you sell heroin. And the diamonds hit like arrow spins. 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

0: 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With information, entertainment, 24 hours a day.
1: Woke up around this morning at 7:30. 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

0: Nuclear toxic now, we won't feel no pity.
1: Many die from Ebola, many from AIDS. 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Indian, Iranian, and all the mothers. About to find out for self, we got the bin. See which side of the gate is opening.
2: Well, is this it? The end of civilization? Are we prepared? Well, I hope so. 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
0: Today you have to stay on your toes. When you walk in the streets and stalking the sheets, stay on the low. Go to the wrong territory and get blown. Some brothers ain't even known. Revelations is on its way, like your next flip. So get your mental uplift while we shooting the gift. Black magic chants, mass evil cult plants. 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We must be born to die. Must be born to die.
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1: 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A crew coming. 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
2: I'm talking about for real. 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You done been through it, man. Free and shit, man. We're so deep. 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
1: I'm talking about, man, you know, we living it now, man. I'm talking about everybody. You know what I'm saying? And then big shit going on over you. You know what I'm saying? Everybody making their play, but everybody had to work for something. Ain't shit changed without me. You guys don't know where we come. These niggas know where we come from. They don't know what we got, man. I'm talking about all the way from the dirt road. You know what I'm saying? My dad, you know, growing up in the project. You know what I'm saying? Putting that real shit in us. Not keeping that around no fuck shit. Keeping all that bullshit away from niggas. So we grow up to be real ones. I talk, they don't make that shit no more.
0: Kamikaze, get in the back of the seat, caller ID, call you right back, coming for me. I had my knife and charcuterie, I didn't know what to do with it, I didn't know what to do with it. Kalahari, coming back, coming for me, come across me, that'll be that, coming for me. Summertime, it'll parry, cannibal, animal.

0: smiling. 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
1: Sometimes you just gotta catch
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0: You know what I'm saying? Gonorrhea, all that shit.
1: All of that shit.
0: I catch all diseases in the world so the world won't have no more diseases. You feel me?
1: G shit.
0: Yeah.
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0: Yeah. 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
1: Yeah. 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
0: Chill. 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
1: 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Even when tight, righteous for sight with the wicked flow. This is cream talk, climbing the beanstalk.

never lose. He on the gram with the spam, he got all the news. But when it's time to pay the rent, he got audibles. Me, I'm focused on the point, just like an article. Get my dough to rise like chefs at La Grada do. I'm on my grind, treasure time, hover obstacles. You mad at me cause I'm doing what I gotta do. Shit, I can't help it that it look like this. I go blind for the time, watch it wrap my wrist. 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

wave. I'm typed to make it harder to swim. 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I bring the wave. I'm typed to make it harder to swim. I brought the water and wind. I bring the wave. I'm typed to make it harder to swim.

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My attributes come from the Maroons and India. Asiatic whole package and criteria. A lot of you women is fresh off the minibus to get right again. It took many months, took a lot to put myself first for once. 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

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Mr. Three Hoes with them, no reindeers prancing. 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Meanwhile, for us, it's just a Tuesday night.

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Yeah, some say Seafood Groove, the new Maze 15 in the fast lane, moving my own pace. 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Niggas try jacking the steez, I switch again. Modified Glock switch that extended in, as the gold chain lay on my melanin skin. 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

0: brag about my style. 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What about the beats? The beats.
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common sense over in Chicago. You know what I'm saying? The Alcoholics, the whole Wu-Tang Clan, Supernatural, Organized Confusion. My boy Greg Street, you know what I'm saying? All my boys at the Box, the Mad Hatter, Twice as Nice over in Orlando, DJ Ran and Colby Cole, Funk Master Flex, Cool DJ Red Alert, my boy Evil D, you know what I'm saying? My boy Boogie D, Wildman Steve and DJ Riz, Special K and Teddy Ted, the whole Priority Records staff, you know what I'm saying? My brothers at the Wake Up Show, keeping it real, forever.

bunch of other more shit. Getting money, DTs be getting no new leads. 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It's the weed, give me some of what he drooping off. Soon as he wake up, choking like it was hooping.

0: Mbabane. Now that the representative from South Africa has been mind programmed, all of the world's leaders on Earth are under my control. And when they meet tomorrow in special session, I, Doom, shall be voted master of the world. My plan is foolproof, but just in case.
1: When I tell you, start snapping.
2: Oh, yeah, sure.
1: Ladies and gentlemen.
3: I see.
1: I am risking my life to tell you with great concern that I must warn you.

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1: Right, Lidhead.
2: You're weird.
3: Why is everyone staring at us?
4: Oh, I should have realized. We must look like freaks to them.
5: Relax, Mr. Sir. Just do your thing.
6: Get a good grip on my...

0: man. 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
1: Yeah, yeah, yeah.
0: Ain't nothing to it.
1: Yeah, yeah, yeah, yeah, yeah.
0: Welcome back. Feel me?
1: Yeah. Yeah, yeah, yeah, yeah.
0: Trap,
1: yeah,
0: what
1: yeah,
0: up?
1: Yeah, yeah, yeah, yeah, yeah.

error. I defend myself in court. This is sport. I get signals from the source. I can twist and it contorts. I just feel like I'm a Porsche. I'm Carrera.

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This is sport. 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I can twist and it contorts. I just feel like I'm a Porsche. I'm Carrera, error, error, error, error.

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Maybe my ghost knows, but we both cold. And I used to write on my ghost flows, wrote each other solos. Now the nigga say he want co-pros, money from the shows and rights to the logo. 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I defend myself in court. 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I get signals from the source. 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I just feel like I'm a Porsche. I'm Carrera. Error, error, error, error, error, error, error, error, error, error, error, error, error. I defend myself in court. 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I get signals from the source. 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I'm Carrera. Error, error, error, error, error, error, error, error, error, error, error, error, error.

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1: 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Back again.
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1: Check my levels. 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But you don't know who you're playing with. Yeah, pimp style, nigga. 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We shooting up, but we ain't struggling with drug use. Throwing all these subs, what that make you subhuman? This music for submachine gun use. 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Blow your noodles on your beautiful drip. This is awesome, boo, you should Google it. My love language is another matrix. Screw your baby mother like some Cartier love bracelets. Her maid's blankets, that's a blanket statement. Need more than a handkerchief, cause we covering all the bases. Might yank you out the whip, strip you naked. Niggas comparing MJ to Weird Al Yankovic. It's a bitch, ain't it? But the love always outweighed the negative. I'm on the edge, I'm at the ledge of the cliff. Break your neck like a breadstick. 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Knock a fella off the edge of the fence. Don't take offense if it's a brick of cocaine we hit in the Mercedes Benz. Baby, that's for my lady friends. We taking it for a spin. Pump with the rubber hand grip, You don't know who you're playing with. Say it with. Pump with the rubber hand grip. Say it with. You don't know who you're playing with.

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1: Listen up, everyone. 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

0: HIP, H-I-P, H-O-P.
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1: They lost the level, but them devils ain't been. Them devils ain't been. It was hard to touch, see us coming out the cut. Cut out the cut.
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cut. 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

0: coming out. Cut, cut, out, cut, nigga, cut, nigga, cut, out, cut, nigga, cut,
1: nigga, cut, nigga, cut, nigga, cut, nigga, cut, nigga, cut, nigga, cut, nigga, cut, nigga, cut, nigga, cut, nigga, cut, nigga, cut, nigga, cut, nigga, cut, nigga, cut, nigga, cut, nigga, cut, nigga, cut, nigga, cut, nigga, cut, nigga, cut, nigga, cut, nigga, cut, nigga, cut, nigga, cut, nigga, cut, nigga, cut, nigga, cut, nigga, cut, nigga, cut, nigga, cut, nigga, cut, nigga, cut, nigga, 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

0: Never needed weapons in my palms, my arms was dangerous. 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That's how they trained us, heinous. Still naming our babies after these crazies and maimers. No criminal wicked in my original lipid. We became this. Come to terms, either die from germs or become tolerant. Y'all cool troopers made us stupid. Now we proud of it. Nuke food, nutrition removed. We devoured it. 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Cause they deflowered it. Tired of being an underdog. Used to address problems with revolvers, but got no resolve. Can't wait for comb for you barking up wrong tree, I slowly cough. When rest is trash and that direction is cash, you know we charge. We tight, coming every night like it's no to Mars. Our chance from infant was infinitesimal. And to be successful had to be exceptional. Was hardly a party, some nights dinner was a festival. All this we stressing through in every lesson book, trying to lessen you. I'm tired of being an underdog. I'm trying to get over God. I don't be preaching no glamours. From the east where the seas to clamor. Gotta reach for hammers. All these men in action. Need some decent planners. It's my people abs who keep tabs on police with scanners. My stance always been advanced. Only retreat from cameras. I told them cold on the streets but warmly beat who enamors. Seems regardless in the driver's seat, can't stand us. A proper friend of mine kept me in line, critique my manners. Saw Mike and Nick from the cheap seats, can almost reach the banners. Played for keeps, stayed on our feet, too hungry to eat the canvas. Rushing to the same net, it ain't love, I seek advantage. Can't leave that depraved unscathed, the people damaged. I'm tired of being an underdog. I'm trying to get over God. Went from high-headed soldier to the coldest bard. It's hard to know Jah, all you know is Jahar. Trying to get over God.
1: We were no longer members of a small community called Ocean Hill Brownsville. We were brought to W.E.B. Du Bois, his readings, Langston Hughes, Malcolm X, Marcus Garvey, H. Rap Brown, Mao Zedong, the Red Book. I mean, we became international.

0: Chip Hip Hop.
1: Is this really the end? Or is it a new beginning? A new reality?

0: 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You know the game and how it goes.
1: Suck it to me.
0: Don't act green.
1: Yes, Lord.
0: Suck it to me. Now, how much money you made last night, huh?
1: Two.
0: Good job.
1: One.

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Taking bubble baths. 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Where you at, she? Yeah. 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Check the pH level, and now I'm done with Voss. 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Send my cousin to the store to buy some fucking off. 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
1: 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Ten apiece. 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
0: Ten apiece. 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
1: let's
0: it.
1: Catch
0: that's
1: this
0: cool.
1: one right
0: that's
1: here.
0: Cool.
1: Yo.
0: Yo.
1: Damn. Fuck. Yo.
0: This one's empty yo. Right here.
1: Yo. Money.
0: Yo. Money.
1: Damn.
0: They on that shit.
1: Right here. Yo. We going to Queens real fast. It's mad raining out here. Yo, we going to Queens, yo. It's raining, man.
2: Yo. I ain't going that way, man.
0: Oh, what you stop on it? Yo, what's the

0: There's always a vessel. Don't you feel like calling somebody?
1: Fight more and we fuck less. Folklore for a cold war. A big mess and a love mess. A bit more than a rough stretch. This is an overture, omen of us being over. You was the one in my corner. You said that I had.

the fangs in our relations. Yeah. We banged the barge in our playlist. We had our wants and our ways with. I almost call cause I'm faded. We meant too much to not save it. You say it's enough for us, maybe that. Souls window, bronze skin tone, tight pen curl, rose scent blow, black peak toe on pink though. Love below, touch central, more inch grow, give deep stroke. Once ten toe, was ten toe, now tiptoe, tongue cancel. 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

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Money, I have a secret. Spoil the ending, I wish I couldn't see it. To me, it's no more profounder than mere logic. 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

0: 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Our menu is too precious for that.
1: 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Cobra integument buffer between the pedal and toes. The residential, I'm slithering with gray matter exposed. The wind lend me serenity when it fit in the folds. Mojo Jojo, if temperatures start to get a little cold. The heat is ceased on counter punches like Sugar Ray Leonard. Florida boy, so you feel the tropics as soon as you enter. Turn the lowest, provoking vento and denim to render. Cook a steak on the fender. Solo taught me to wait till it's done. The powder with pepper. If I don't want it to blacken, the cuss imported, discreet escorted. Don't ask for the tracking. Aroma tendrils envelop passerby drivers like cracking. I'm in South Beach with granules between my toes like tenactin. Keep the ice out the water, the barracudas attacking. The life I'm getting accustomed to, just a product of stacking. I ran out of excuses, I had to make something happen. Break a back in a Nise, I'm on Mataro, sashimi, otoro, chutaro. Cleansing all of my sorrows, a soy sauce only an option. That flavor need to be borrowed. Take chopstick and knock it down with no dip like Anthony Morrow from Corner. Instrumental adorner, producers and skeletons, I just coat them with flesh. Transport the skin grafts inside the modular mesh. Leave out the laboratory, I'm feeling refreshed. I thrive under pressure, I come alive on my safety net, either torn or evicted. Back against wall, turn me to something I never could have predicted. Wouldn't be surprised if my mama's in full control of my journey and how it's scripted. Every flow unencrypted is open source on my schema. I welcome niggas to copy and paste. I say this objectively, not an ounce of distaste. Whole bunch of Chrysler 300s trying to go wheel to wheel with a Wraith.

I like the fact that it's the same color as stone, the same color as rocks. I feel like it's the color of the future. And it's a neutral color. It's in the middle. It's, you know, it's not too far this way or too far that way. And, you know, all those reasons mixed in is kind of why I started.

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1: In my day, if I had a nigga Hayes, didn't complain. 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

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Hit it off the ball, hit it off the chest. Stretches, but maybe I should start so I can hit it out the park. Hit it out the park. Hit it out the

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1: 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I was hungry.
2: Did you eat everything in the house?
1: Oh, I don't think so. Oh, wait a minute. Here's something. Who wants a cookie?
2: I do.
1: I'll split it with you.

0: Keep haters in the rear view. 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Here we do that.
1: Yo, Al, tell them chicks to sit pretty. 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Pop the trunk.
0: Check this out, bitch. I take you to the promised land, baby. 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You know what I mean? 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Matter of fact, I ain't trying. They bomb. Don icons, cables dookie. Crown me king, fill it off lean. Pinky ring gleaming like pimpin' Snooky. My actions and ways remind you of them days that was iller. Shadow fade waves, he came with some killers. Non-familiar mafia members that murder shit. Torture niggas with fire. Pull off home invasions and tie you up. The hardest of the hardest get hit. Regardless, I'm as loyal to the game as it gets. I did it for the soil. This is house money material. Rolls Royce chinchilla carpets. For kingpins only. My cocaine is Cheerios. The bitches know that we eat, but hardly treat. 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

0: Apples, presidential suite, popping holes, we on the top floor, we got those.
1: I understand what you think this is, but you fishing for a wish. 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
1: We'll all be.
2: What's that villain doing?
3: Wait, Princess, your voice sounds familiar.
4: Oh, it should. You see, Doom wants me to marry him. After seeing what he has done to our peaceful world, I decided.

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1: I don't care.
0: 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That is them black meat stockings.
2: Stop.
0: Well, hell, she looked like she got burnt legs or something.
3: You didn't wash your neck. Sometimes we don't wash our necks, but that's okay.
4: I washed my neck. 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
1: Get him.

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Ish kibibbles and incidentals. 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

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I feel manly. I tell Stanley, when you grow up, you gon' be like your dad. A free man in the land of the noose. They ain't tell me how to cry, just shoot. I did. They only taught me how to check her pulse. She did. When I went to psychofessional, trying to find me a therapist, they taught me how to say amen, amen.

0: Have you ever heard of Gangsta's Prayer?
1: Yeah.
0: Yeah, yeah. Ooh, that sounds crazy.
1: Yeah. I said, have you ever heard of Gangsta's Prayer? I just pray your gangster when it's time to fight the feds. I pray your gangster when it's time to fight the law. I pray your gangster when it's time to go to war. Cause this is looking like a story that I've seen before. I'm talking about them signs hanging on the door. And if I start telling you all of my thoughts, they're gonna start treating me like I'm Guy Fawkes.
0: Cause I've always been a Malcolm, never been a Martin.
2: Ooh.
0: I said I've always been a...
1: Yeah. I've always been a Malcolm, never been a Martin. If we ain't got no rifles, tell me why I'm marching. Only people with no answers ask me why I'm asking. Only people with no answers ask me why I'm asking. So tell me where's my shooters, tell me where's my shotters. Tell me where's my looters, tell me where's my robbers. Later on we're gonna need the lawyers and the doctors. But right now I need the killies them to press that reset button and wear your heart on your sleeve like you believe in something. They say it's a protest whenever they do it. It's insight and violence whenever we do it. You talk about the streets because you've been through it. You talk about the struggle because you've been through it. So burn down Babylon, let the G's do it. Rally the troops and go see to it. Yeah. The road to peace is not peaceful. The road to peace is not peaceful. They need to see me as evil before they see me as equal. The road to peace is not peaceful. The road to peace is not peaceful. They need to see me as before they see me as. They say as one gone, then another one born. I gotta make it back home and let them know I'm unharmed. I gotta keep my head high, I can't lower my guard. And keep my arms high so they think I'm unarmed. They wanna nail me to the cross and put a hole in my palm. Bible in the dash in case I need to reach for my son. I might die for my pride, cause we're clearly inseparable. I ain't rebuilding bridges that are clearly irreparable. Cause these people only love us when it's convenient. True, it's no days off until the mission's completed. They'd have to take my right foot, they wanna see me defeated. I mean, the road to peace is not peaceful. The road back home is not peaceful. The road to Zion is not peaceful.

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top is where I belong. 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

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Damn, niggas really ain't shit, but they be looking so in love.

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This is what I meant though. 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Everyone's a villain, I just wear it like it's mental. Everyone's a villain, I can teach you like a mentor.

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Don't talk often, but still in touch. Could be a random call, a text, and flood in a bunch. Subject matter's limited by necessity. 20 years is a long time, too long for second guessing or asking those unanswered questions. We used

friendship. 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She was surprised. I showed her pictures. She smiled, said the oldest got my eyes. 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

0: 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Treat.
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0: 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You know what I'm saying? For real.
1: Good morning, heartache.
0: Good morning, heartache.